0: Comparte música.
1: Radio City 107.1. Your hands, everybody, if you got what it takes. Cause I'm Curtis Blow, and I want you to know that these are the breaks.

Radio City, la radio que te inspira. Ooh, hey, hey. Oh, what we're living in. Let me tell ya.

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